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Miami's number one, the hip-hop and R&B, and we are back putting a grand in your hand tomorrow morning at 8 a.m. CJ Hercules, the DJ Lucky C. We got your exclusive access to Turn Up at the Grab a Leaf, Best of the Best Music Fest going down at Museum Park in downtown Miami, May 24th. Write down the song title, the artist name, and the number, and we got you when we get to song number one. Here is song number four, Chris Brown and Bryson Tiller. It depends.

can't f no, she thinks she me when she driving this sport. 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
7: I know somebody that got into an accident. I asked him, did he call somebody? He said, I called my mom. I said, I ain't talking about your mom. Did you call somebody? He told me no. I asked him, why not? He told me he don't think he have a case. I said, what, you went to law school, son? You ain't supposed to

0: there's something you need to get off your chest. 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No filter. No holding back. It's time to talk your ish.
1: Hold that. 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
2: 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Happy birthday, baby.
1: Aw, that's what we love to hear. 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
2: 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And of course, I'm

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4: I know somebody that got into an accident. 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He told me no. 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I said, what, you went to law school, son?

0: 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Just do it. Miami, turn up.
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2: Let's
1: my
2: go.
1: Lap. Spread them cheese, let me see that. 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That thing to your throat gets sore. Bend it on down, put your face on the floor. That to your legs can't stand. High freak.

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2: 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I asked him, did he call somebody? 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I said, I ain't talking about your mom. Did you call somebody? He told me no. I asked him, why not? He told me he don't think he have a case. I said, what, you went to law school, son? You ain't supposed to know. You supposed to call. Tell me what happened. He said he was on the expressway. He was speeding. I asked him how fast he was going.

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2: 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We are the Morning Hustle.
3: Good morning, Miami. We in the building, baby.
2: Let's go.
3: Uh-huh.
0: Miami.
2: Get up. Wake up.
3: The Morning Hustle is here. L'Oreal is excited. How you feeling?
0: I felt quite amazing. Okay.
3: Alton Walker was good.
2: I feel quite amazing.
0: No, you're just quite.
2: Shout out to the white people.
0: Yeah, you've been rocking with the white people all day today.
3: That's hilarious. White,
0: yesterday white and the day before that.
3: There you go.
0: He's racist, actually.
2: White is right.
3: Now, come
0: see?
3: On now.
0: Uncle
3: you're doing too much.
0: He does give Uncle Ruckus a little.
3: Hi, it's the Morning Hustle. L'Oreal, Kyle Santilli, and Alton Walker in the Lowdown. It's coming up next.
0: And it looks like somebody you don't play with is Beyonce. You hear me? She has done the impossible. Also, God is about to come and take Jamie Foxx. I'll tell you why coming up in the Lowdown.
3: That's going down in minutes. Don't move.
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0: 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But what if you flip the script?
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0: added to the lineup. All right, it's going down. Leon Thomas has been added to the Essence Fest lineup. It's K Fox, the voice of the city on 99 Jams, the People's Station, putting that grand in your hand. Coming up at 12 p.m. But I got your passes to go see Mike Epps, Chico Bean, and more for the Winning Ones Comedy Tour going down this weekend. 99 Jams, what's up? Who's this?
1: Latisha.
0: What's up, Keisha? Where you calling from?
1: Coming from Miami Gardens.
0: What you got going on, Keisha?
1: Watching The Price is Right.
0: Oh, so you're real chilling. You're straight chilling. Is it your day off?
1: Yes.
0: Okay. Well, congratulations on your day off and you getting some peace of mind, girl. You're going to the Mike Epps Comedy Show, the Winner Wants Comedy Tour. You're in that color. Yes, girl. You are going to see
1: Mike Epps.
0: You're welcome. DC Young Fly, TK Kirkland, Chico Bean, and more is going down this Sunday, May 17th. Inside the Seminole Hard Rock Hotel and Casino. Who's your road dog for the show?
1: My fiance.
0: Okay, well, you and your fiance are going to have a good time. You want to shout him out?
1: Dennis.
0: Shouts out to Dennis. You and Dennis are going to have a good time.
1: Yes.
0: It's sponsored by BMN Entertainment. 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

0: got your tickets to go to Escape the States, all access passes. I got those coming up.
1: Yep.
0: But also, Alkaline's going to be in town.
1: Yeah.
0: So I know my Caribbean master wants to go see him turn up. So let me take it to the streets right now. Big up yourself. Big up yourself. Who's this?
2: Nadine, I've been trying to win.
0: Oh my goodness, where you calling from?
2: Calling from Miami.
0: What part are you from the Caribbean?
2: Yes.
0: What part?
2: Kingston, big time,
0: Kingston,
2: big time.
0: Jamaica, what's up, baby? You ready to go see Alkaline?

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1: Okay, where you work at?
0: I work in Florida City.
1: Okay, all right. Big ups to you and your coworkers in Florida City. Thank you so much for checking us out. You got your passes for the Reggae Fest starring Alkaline is going down May 22nd at the Castilla Center, sponsored by the Reggae Fest. 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
1: You already know. Woo! I know she ready to go turn up, but I got your all access passes for Escape the States right now. Oh, I'm feeling very generous today.
2: I know. We just hooking people up today.
1: You know,
2: Fox.
1: Alkaline tickets to go to Columbia. You we got money.
2: Today,
1: I'm in an excellent mood.
2: Oh,
1: okay.
2: Miami is your lucky day. K-Fox is not hangry today.
1: I'm not hangry, but don't make me hangry. Don't do it.
2: You know why she's not hangry though, Miami?
1: Here we go.
2: Because I'm treating K-Fox to lunch today.
1: What?
2: Yes.
1: All right.
2: Let's drop a bomb.
1: I'm going to let you have that for now.
2: Yeah.
1: I'm going to let you have that. But call me up right now because I got your all-access passes for Escape the States in Columbia. Trick Daddy, Ball Greasy, Ricky Rose performing live in Columbia. And we're giving you a chance to go see those performances and turn up and get your party on. 866-901-5269.

0: 1-800-HURT-123, accident, crash, slip or fall. He always answers that call. And it's a hump day. It's a whammy Wednesday. I done bought food for Fox today.
1: You didn't, but we'll talk about that later.
0: I definitely did. It's okay. That's fine.
1: You did not.
0: You don't want to give me
1: credit. Do not create that. No.
0: What do you mean? Do not create that narrative. So.
1: Do not create that narrative. You didn't buy anything.
0: So I didn't treat you to lunch today.
1: You did not buy. I haven't eaten yet. Okay. I haven't eaten.
0: Don't be angry. Don't get angry.
1: So then stop provoking me.
0: No. We trying to hook people up today. You was in a good mood. I need that same energy.
1: You know,
0: right
1: I got to show love. I was shopping the other day. I was at Aldi. Okay. And one of our fans, he was like, are you K Fox? I had my headphones on. He was like, are you K Fox? I'm not going to say who he is, but I'm acknowledging the fact that he loves our show.
0: Oh,
1: so he was like, what's up with Juice? He was like, did he get his car fixed? He was really concerned.
0: Oh, that's love.
1: Yeah.
0: Listen, we appreciate you, Miami, for tuning in.

0: Jams, what's up? Who's this?
1: Susie B.
0: What's up, Susie B? Where you calling from?
1: I'm calling from Broward County.
0: Do you have your passport?
1: I sure do.
0: Are you ready to be savage in Colombia?
1: Hell yeah.
0: You're my night caller, girl. You got your all-access passes for Escape the States.
1: Bro, lit. Let's go.
0: Let's go. It's going down June 4th to the 8th in Cartagena, Colombia. And this means that I'm qualifying you for the grand prize, which means you get an all-expense-paid trip for two, the flight and the hotel, all-access and all that, okay?
1: Oh, my God. Thank you so much.
0: You are so welcome. You got your bikinis on deck. What we got going on?
1: Oh, my God. I'm going shopping.
0: Okay. Let's get the shopping going on, girl. It's sponsored by NPN, DJ Boezy, DJ Nasty 305 will be out there on the ones and twos. And what's the station hooking you up with your all-access passes for Escape the States?
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4: 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I said, what, you went to law school, son? 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

have the news. Shout out to my girl V, man. V the boss. What's up, baby? V came by. Shout out to DJ Jeff, my brother. They dropped out some amazing Haitian food today. Because what is it? Haitian Heritage Month. And of course, you know, this week is Haitian Heritage Week. A lot of things going on. But there's also something else going on in the city this weekend. It's karaoke in the gardens. Yeah, you know about it. And the councilman, my main man, Reggie Leon, he get ready to pop through. And we're going to give you all the details and all the info about karaoke in the gardens. We're going to do that in about 7 minutes.

0: Juicy.
1: Yes, I am nasty.
0: Ooh, Juicy, guess what, gay? Call it now.
1: I know that's right. What are you doing?
0: You better believe it.

0: 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Jams. We played it first.
1: Prime's the new joints first.
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0: Miami's number one
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0: Quest went on a record as a lead vocal, you know?
1: Wow.
0: Yeah.
1: Wow, big up Movado.
0: Yeah, man, brother.
1: That's family right there.
0: Yeah, already know.
1: Man, listen, it just feels so good, you know what I'm saying? And now word on the street is you here.
0: I live here now. Yes.
1: Stop it.
0: Absolutely, bro. But it's my favorite, one of my favorite places. You don't know, Jamaica is number one.
1: Of course.
0: But Florida is Miami, every part of Florida, I love.
1: That's what's up. Mm-hmm. Well, guess what? Being that you're here now, we're going to show you the love. How
0: that
1: about that?
0: I appreciate that.

Steven Spielberg, smoking on Keisha, cold, give me chills, nigga. What's your real name? And not your stripper name. I make it rain on you like a window pane. Bands, I make her dance.

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0: Loving this vibe right here, baby. That's that tense with what you need right here on 89 Jams. Miami's number one for hip hop and R&B, where it goes down tomorrow, starting at 8 a.m. for that grand in your end. But you riding out with the Turn Up Partners on the grind. Of course, we all the way live, and we gearing up for Miami's Most Wanted Top 5 Countdown. And we got more tickets for Best of the Best Music Fest. It's your girl, She Jerky Lee.
1: 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Reminding you, we're giving you a little bit of homework. You got to write down the song title, the artist name, and the number. If you want to turn up at the Grab a Leaf Best of the Best Music Fest going down at Museum Park in downtown Miami, May 24th. We got you with that exclusive access right after.